0: May nalang in town eh, aping-apingan. 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Isa pa ni si Jeffrey Biolango, Maying Buntag, diya sa may Madalag, Jose Dalman, Sambuanga del Norte, Lingaw, Kurosilag Pamina, Felix Medrano. Okay, mo commercial sa ta? Kaya mo inom sa Kogsanton Vitamin C, may gila. Oras na to, alas 8:03 na.
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was one of the song from Dan Seals. I'd love to see you tonight. But before anything else, I know some of you have been waiting for our X-rated drama, but here's another song from Christian Bautista, Afraid for Love to Fade.

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